Blake Shelton, I'll name the dogs on Taku 105. Juno Dano hanging out with you. Hey, the Seahawks 1-0 to kick off the season. They don't play again until next Sunday. We'll be playing that over on 107.9 The Hawk. And your Crimson Bears beating Colony on Friday 41-27. We'll be broadcasting all those home games over on KINY. There is a fall tinge in the air, which means football is in the air too. Pretty much every Sunday and Saturday from here on out, if your dude or girl is into that, well, it's a

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0: 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They got great food, great burgers, and it supports the JDHS swimmers and divers. 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If your organization has an event coming up, we want to talk about it just like I did for the JDHS swim and dive team. Let us know in our community calendar over at Taku105Juno.com.
1: Juno weather.
2: Mild weather conditions do stick with us for the rest of the weekend. We'll stay partly cloudy this afternoon and daytime highs hovering in the mid-60s for the most part. Light breeze at times out of the west. Partly cloudy overnight tonight down to 44 for an overnight low and winds remaining light and variable. Into our Sunday, plenty of sunshine. That's going to drive our daytime high to 65. Our next weather update in less than 30 minutes. 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

0: Luke Bryan, Country, and She Knows It. Taku 105 Juno now with more Country Mornings. Dano hanging out with you on this beautiful Saturday. It's looking like it's going to be a beautiful Sunday, too. Things could change, but we got weather updates every single hour from Dan Holliday and his crew. And we're giving you a chance to get a little bit of plow back coming up this winter, because I spent my January 1st, 2026 on a roof shoveling snow for about 10 hours. 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

0: Zach John King, get to drink in Taku 105 Juno. This week we celebrated the 25th anniversary of 9/11. I want to thank everybody that was a part of the memorial service over at Riverside Rotary Park, seeing the videos, seeing the community come together. It was absolutely moving. Thank you to the Juno Glacier Valley Rotary Club, who hosts this for the community, this annual ceremony to commemorate the events of September 11th and to honor Juno's first responders at the September 11th memorial, which took place on Friday. Thank you to everybody that came out.
1: Juno weather.
2: Mild weather conditions do stick with us for the rest of the weekend. We'll stay partly cloudy this afternoon and daytime highs hovering in the mid-60s for the most part. Light breeze at times out of the west. Partly cloudy overnight tonight, down to 44 for an overnight low, and winds remaining light and variable. Into our Sunday, plenty of sunshine. That's going to drive our daytime high to 65. Our next weather update in less than 30 minutes. 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

0: Jelly Roll, hands up, Taku 105 Juno. The sun might be shining, but man, there's a little bit of chill in the air. But you know, I love this fall time of season. It's a very short time here in Juno, but I like what we get. Football also in the air too. Seattle Seahawks 1-0 on the season, taking it to the New England Patriots. They made Drake May look silly out there. Now, they don't play again until next Sunday, September 20th, against the Arizona Cardinals with a 12:30 kickoff. We'll be playing all those games over on 107.9 The Hawk.
1: Juno weather.
2: Staying dry and mild as we head through our weekend. Partly cloudy skies overnight tonight. Temperature-wise, low to mid-40s and just a light breeze at times. Into our Sunday, more of the same. Plenty of sunshine. That's going to drive our daytime high up to 65 for the later half of our weekend. Light breeze out of the north. Partly cloudy into the afternoon and partly cloudy Monday night and 49. Our next weather update in less than 30 minutes. This is Juno Media Center meteorologist Jason Laird.
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0: Kane Brown, woman, Taku 105 Juno. Your Juno Douglas High School Crimson Bears varsity football team 4-1 on the season, beating Colony yesterday 41-27 on an away game. And they had to come back really soon to a quick turnaround for the team to get ready for their next game against West Anchorage coming up this Friday at 4 p.m. It's a Friday 4 p.m. game at Adair Kennedy Field. Mark it on the calendar or tune in to KINY if you can't make it over to the field to support them.
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0: Stella Lefty, Boston, Taku 105 Juno. As we get into dinner time, a good thing to do for dinner tonight is help out the JDHS swim and dive team. They got the Battle of the Burgers going on right now. They come up with these really creative, really delicious burgers, and they duke it out, and you vote on your favorite. There might be some left. Could be running a little low over at the Riverbend Covered Pavilion over at Riverside Drive. All the info on their social media pages. Get some great food, and you can help out the local JDHS swimmers and divers with a really creative and delicious fundraiser with the 2026 Battle of the Burger fundraiser.
1: Juno weather.
2: Staying dry and mild as we head through our weekend. Partly cloudy skies overnight tonight. Temperature-wise, low to mid-40s and just a light breeze at times. Into our Sunday, more of the same. Plenty of sunshine. That's going to drive our daytime high up to 65 for the later half of our weekend. Light breeze out of the north. Partly cloudy into the afternoon and partly cloudy Monday night and 49. Our next weather update in less than 30 minutes. 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

love me some Tracy Bird. Nothing like the watermelon crawl rolling right in to Billy Currington. And you guessed it, like most of his songs, it's about beer. Nothing wrong with that. It's the weekend. Cheers to the freaking weekend.

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0: we are enjoying the weekend together. Hopefully you're getting something done. Knock something off that to-do list. That way you can watch football. I know, NFL season officially underway. Did you watch the game Down Under in Australia on Thursday night? How cool was that? San Francisco coming up big. Lots of games this weekend. College football games. How's your fantasy football team so far?
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2: Staying dry and mild as we head through our weekend. Partly cloudy skies overnight tonight. Temperature-wise, low to mid-40s and just a light breeze at times. Into our Sunday, more of the same. Plenty of sunshine. That's going to drive our daytime high up to 65 for the later half of our weekend. Light breeze out of the north. Partly cloudy into the afternoon and partly cloudy Monday night and 49. Our next weather update in less than 30 minutes. This is Juno Media Center meteorologist Jason Laird.
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0: I have officially put up my fall decorations. How about a round of applause? Hey, it's me, Madison. I know it may be a little early for some, but autumn is the 22nd. It'll be here before you know it. All my friends begging me to go see Practical Magic 2. It is back in theaters this weekend. Nicole Kidman, Sandra Bullock, Diane Weist. It'll put you in the mood for Halloween for sure.
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0: 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All of your favorite music, I'm playing it right now. 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Nobody is playing more country than me. Hey, it's Madison. You can find me at Madison on Air, and there's never any subscription fees here. Nope. Joe Diffie and Alan Jackson coming up next.
1: Juno weather.
2: Staying dry and mild as we head through our weekend. Partly cloudy skies overnight tonight. Temperature-wise, low to mid-40s and just a light breeze at times. Into our Sunday, more of the same. Plenty of sunshine. That's going to drive our daytime high up to 65 for the later half of our weekend. Light breeze out of the north. Partly cloudy into the afternoon and partly cloudy Monday night and 49. Our next weather update in less than 30 minutes. 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Meteorologist Jason Laird.
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4: Hey friends, welcome back to Exit Country Classics. I am your host, Dylan Stone. And yes, it's time once again to let slip the dogs of radio. There they are. Well, here's the story. In the early 90s, Sawyer Brown already clawed their way from winning Star Search to living half their lives on a tour bus. Lead singer Mark Miller noticed something on the road. Every town had that one guy who didn't quite fit the country club brochure. Wrong car, wrong jacket, wrong reputation, but somehow still had a girlfriend way out of his league. That observation turned into this song about the underdog dating above his pay grade. The tune rolled out in 1992 and shot straight to number one, proving fans love a good rebel with a rusty pickup story. And live, well, crowds still shout the chorus like it's personal therapy. Here's Sawyer Brown. This is called Some Girls Do.

Next to You, Next to Me by Shenandoah is a defining feel-good country hit of the early 90s. Simple idea, big melody, and a message that landed squarely with country radio. Now, the band didn't write it. It was written by Robert Ellis Orrell, and he recorded it first. But Shenandoah sped it up, tightened the harmonies, and turned it into a radio powerhouse. Now, Marty Raybon's soulful lead and the band's smooth harmonies made it instantly recognizable. Ironically, though, it almost wasn't released as a single until strong live reactions convinced the label, and then, of course, radio followed quickly. Here is Shenandoah, Next to You, Next to Me. Exit Country.

Now, Walking Away a Winner sounds like the perfect breakup anthem because sometimes the smartest relationship advice is simple. Find all the exits before somebody starts dividing up the lawn furniture. Kathy Mattea knew a thing or two about taking the scenic route to success. Before Nashville came calling, she worked as a tour guide at the historic Country Music Hall of Fame. She'd later become one of country music's most respected voices, winning Grammys and CMA awards without ever chasing the Rhinestone Circus. Here's Kathy Mattea. This is called Walking Away a Winner. Exit Country.

Now, Joe Diffie turned a blue-collar, oil-field-to-Nashville grind into a Comedy on Wheels career. Then came Pickup Man, a tongue-in-cheek anthem that made truck beds sound more romantic than any dating app ever could. The track was built slick but playful, and Diffie delivered it like a guy who knew every parking lot was a potential love story. And the fans, well, they loved it, because nothing says 90s country like horsepower, humor, and a pickup that apparently never gets turned down. Here is Joe Diffie. This is called Pickup Man. Exit Country.

Now, every great country road trip needs three things: a full tank of gas, a questionable decision, and a great soundtrack. Susie Boggess provides the soundtrack. Drive South is the musical equivalent of throwing your suitcase in the back seat and saying, "Yeah, I'll figure out the details later." And really, isn't that how half of the best adventures begin anyway? You leave the cold behind, you chase the sunshine, and you just hope your GPS knows what it's doing. Here's Susie Boggess. This is called Drive South. Exit Country.

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You're listening to Exit Country Classics, and I am Dylan Stone. So have you ever been dumped and suddenly promoted to fool of the entire zip code? Yeah, well, this one is your soundtrack. The Mavericks, led by the late Raul Mayo, teamed up with songwriter Al Anderson to cook up All You Ever Do Is Bring Me Down. Anderson actually thought it was, and I quote, kind of dumb, until radio proved him spectacularly wrong. Yeah, and you can thank a little Buck Owens' influence, too. Plus some accordion firepower from the late Flaco Jimenez. It's all right there. Here's the Mavericks. This is called All You Ever Do Is Bring Me Down. Exit Country.

0: Now, Trisha Yearwood first recorded She's in Love with the Boy with a full Nashville band back in 1991. But this acoustic version proves you don't need a truckload of fiddles to tell a great story. Funny thing is, her record label wasn't even convinced that it should be her debut single. In fact, her producer, Garth Fundis, dug in his boots and fought for it. And the song went straight to number one. 35 years later, strip away the studio polish, and it still sounds like somebody telling the best small-town love story on the front porch. Here's Trisha Yearwood. She's in love with the boy. Exit Country.
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Now, Joshua Headley's Broken Man sounds like the kind of song written by a guy who's had a few bad nights, a few empty bottles of coffee, and probably a long conversation with his own reflection. Born and raised in Florida, Joshua wasn't chasing the shiny cowboy hat version of country music. He was digging through the record bins looking for the ghosts of Nashville's past. The fiddle player, singer, and songwriter became known as a true country traditionalist. Broken Man comes from an artist who understands that country music isn't about pretending everything's perfect. It's about admitting that your truck, your dog, and your heart all have issues. Yep, you too, buddy. Here's Joshua Headley, Broken Man, Exit Country.

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1: Juno weather.
2: Staying dry and mild as we head through our weekend. Partly cloudy skies overnight tonight. Temperature-wise, low to mid-40s and just a light breeze at times. Into our Sunday, more of the same. Plenty of sunshine. That's going to drive our daytime high up to 65 for the later half of our weekend. Light breeze out of the north. Partly cloudy into the afternoon and partly cloudy Monday night and 49. Our next weather update in less than 30 minutes. This is Juno Media Center meteorologist Jason Laird.
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Now, before Sammy Kershaw was singing about royalty in a double wide, he was a Louisiana kid grinding through real-life country living, oil fields, retail jobs, and enough red dirt to stain your ambition. Fast forward to the early 90s, Mercury Nashville signs him, and suddenly he's turning sarcasm and heartbreak into chart gold with Queen of My Double Wide Trailer. The song's magic? It treats humble living like high society, just with more screen doors and attitude. And Sammy once laughed that in his world, luxury is relative, especially on wheels. Here's Sammy Kershaw. This is called Queen of My Double Wide Trailer. Exit Country.

Now, before Vince Gill became the guy with more guitar licks than most people have coffee mugs, he was just a kid from Oklahoma with a love for music and a dream bigger than his hometown. Liza Jane was one of those early career moments that showed Vince wasn't just another pretty voice in a cowboy hat factory. This was 80s country with some rock and roll attitude, and Vince was bringing the guitar chops. The funny thing? A lot of singers spend years trying to look cool. Vince just walked on stage, smiled, and played like a monster, and accidentally became everyone's favorite musician. So crank it up. It's Vince Gill reminding us that sometimes the best way to get noticed is to let your fingers do the bragging. Here's Vince Gill, Liza Jane, Exit Country.

Now, before she became one of Canada's biggest country exports, Terry Clark was just a kid in Medicine Hat, Alberta, dreaming of Nashville lights instead of prairie dust. Although the prairie dust probably did help toughen her up a little bit. She moved to Nashville in her early 20s with a guitar, a suitcase, and a kind of stubborn confidence that says, I'm either making it or I'm becoming the world's most overqualified waitress. If I Were You arrived in 1995, showing off that classic Terry Clark recipe. Produced by Keith Stegall, the same guy behind hits from legends like Alan Jackson, the track helped prove Terry wasn't just visiting Music City, she had a permanent parking spot. Here's the beautiful Terry Clark. This is called If I Were You, Exit Country. You were

You're listening to Exit Country Classics, and I am Dylan Stone. Well, if Rain had a dance floor, the Judds owned it with Rockin' with the Rhythm of the Rain. It came out in 1996 and went straight to number one, proving Naomi and Wynonna could turn a storm cloud into a sing-along. Written by Don Schlitz, it's a mother-daughter harmony so good, even the thunder claps on beat. Here is the Judds, Rockin' with the Rhythm of the Rain. Exit Country.

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10: You're listening to Exit Country Classics, and I am Dylan Stone. Now, Alan Jackson's Here in the Real World was a reminder that country music doesn't always come with a Hollywood ending. Sometimes the cowboy loses, the girl leaves, and the horse probably needs their

So apparently, life on the road with Pam Tillis wasn't just tour buses and standing ovations. It was more like surviving a musical hurricane with better hair. 17 to 20 shows a month? That's not a schedule. That's a cry for snacks and therapy. Now, instead of complaining, Pam leaned into it hard. Turned the chaos into Mavita Loca, which, fun fact, she lifted from a tattoo spotted on Geraldo. And boom, first number one hit. Papa Mel Tillis was proud and probably relieved that she didn't name it My Sleep-Deprived Breakdown. I guess she could have, eh? Anyway, here's Pam Tillis. This is called Mi Vida Loca. Exit country. If you come

Now, you know, country music has always been good at reminding us that bigger isn't always better. Some people dream of mansions, luxury cars, and a driveway longer than the highway. Doug Stone was here to remind us that sometimes happiness is just a little house, a front porch, and a neighbor who doesn't borrow your lawnmower for 6 months. Doug had one of those voices that could make a phone book sound emotional, although thankfully nobody in Nashville ever asked him to record one. Here is Doug Stone. This is called Little Houses, Exit Country.

Now, before Shania Twain made Canadian country music cool around the world, there was Michelle Wright, a small-town Ontario girl with a big voice, a big heart, and a talent for finding the one decent man in a world full of questionable dating decisions. One Good Man was one of Michelle's signature songs, and it fit perfectly with her image. Classy, confident, and just sassy enough to remind the fellas that the bar was not exactly set very high. The song came from an artist who built her career the old-fashioned way, touring, shaking hands, and winning over fans one stage at a time. Here's Michelle Wright. This is called One Good Man, Exit Country.

Now, Jason James takes us back to a time when country music had steel guitars, broken hearts, and enough sadness to make a grown man apologize to his truck. Raised on the sounds of classic country, James didn't chase the shiny Nashville formula. He chased the ghosts of George Jones, Hank Williams, and the honky-tonks where a sad song and a two-step could share the same dance floor. His song, Seems Like Tears Ago, sounds like it was pulled right out of a dusty jukebox that owes somebody money. With pedal steel crying in the background and Jason delivering that old-school baritone, it's proof that heartbreak never goes out of style. It just gets a better wardrobe. Here's Jason James. This is called Seems Like Tears Ago. Exit Country.

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You're listening to Exit Country Classics. I'm Dylan Stone. All right, this next one has more swing than a screen door in a tornado and fewer HR complaints than you might expect. Back in the early 90s, Diamond Rio rolled into Nashville tighter than your jeans after Thanksgiving dinner. Six guys, no drama, and harmony smoother than cheap whiskey pretending to be top shelf. Norma Jean Reilly wasn't just a tongue twister. It was a full-blown workplace soap opera set to a groove. And here's the kicker. Marty Rowe, he once said that the band loves songs like this because if you can make people laugh and tap their foot at the same time, you've done your job. Cheers, Marty. I'm with you. Here's Diamond Rio. This is called Norma Jean Reilly. Exit Country.

Now, before Instagram influencers were showing off rented mansions and pretending their coffee cost $47, Tracy Byrd was celebrating the real VIPs, the folks with pickup trucks, a fishing hole, and maybe enough money left over for a second helping of biscuits and gravy. Tracy Byrd grew up in Beaumont, Texas, and after breaking through in the 90s, he gave us Lifestyles of the Not-So-Rich and Famous, a hilarious reminder that happiness doesn't require a yacht, a butler, or a suspiciously large house that nobody actually lives in. The song poked fun at celebrity culture before everybody started filming their breakfast for the internet. Tracy Byrd's message? The richest people in town might just be the ones who know their neighbors, love their family, and don't need a camera crew following them around all the time. Here's Tracy Byrd. This is called Lifestyles of the Not So Rich and Famous. Exit Country.

Now, some songs sneak up on you like an old friend, and suddenly you're wondering why you're emotionally attached to a guitar solo. Blue Rodeo's Hasn't Hit Me Yet is one of those songs. Written by Jim Cuddy and released back in 1993, it became one of the band's signature tunes. A Canadian country rock confession about that weird moment when life changes, but your brain still hasn't caught up yet. The band was formed in Toronto, proving you don't need a barn, a pickup truck, and a suspicious amount of denim to tell a great country story. Here's Blue Rodeo. This is called Hasn't Hit Me Yet. Exit Country.

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1: Juneau weather.
2: Staying dry and mild as we head through our weekend. Partly cloudy skies overnight tonight. Temperature-wise, low to mid-40s and just a light breeze at times. Into our Sunday, more of the same. Plenty of sunshine. That's going to drive our daytime high up to 65 for the later half of our weekend. Light breeze out of the north. Partly cloudy into the afternoon and partly cloudy Monday night and 49. Our next weather update in less than 30 minutes. 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Meteorologist Jason Laird.
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Now, before she was winning awards and breaking hearts on country radio, Patti Loveless was a coal miner's daughter from Pikeville, Kentucky, who learned that life doesn't always come with a happy ending. Sometimes just a porch swing and a story. Her 1995 hit, You Don't Even Know Who I Am, is the ultimate country breakup letter. Basically, Dear John, you forgot my name, my dreams, and probably where you parked the truck. With producer Emery Gordy Jr., who by the way is her husband, he helped shape the heartbreak and steel guitar magic. Patti turned a lonely goodbye into a country classic. Here she is. Here's Patti Loveless, Exit Country

Now, before there were country stars buying ranches for Instagram photos, there was Chris Ledoux, a guy who actually smelled like hay, leather, and probably a little bit of rodeo dust. This Wyoming cowboy wasn't just singing about the lifestyle, he was living it. Chris Ledoux was a world champion bareback rider who recorded his own albums, sold them out of the trunk of his car, and built a fan base the old-fashioned way. One cowboy, one truck, and one dusty road at a time. Then along came Cadillac Ranch, a song that feels like a Saturday night parked beside a bonfire with your buddies saying, hey, let's make some questionable decisions, but let's do it in style. Chris Ledoux didn't chase Nashville fame. Nashville eventually chased him. Here he is. Here's Chris Ledoux and Cadillac Ranch. Exit country.

Now, Leroy Parnell's What Kind of Fool Do You Think I Am hit early in the 90s like a heartbreak with steel guitar and a bad attitude. Bluesy, smooth, and just enough sass to make radio listeners check their own alibis. No, no, no, no, Pongo. The song's not about you getting caught hiding the remote. Again. It's classic Parnell. Country meets blues. All swagger, all emotion, and just enough sting to make you nod like you've definitely been there, even if you haven't. Relax, Pongo. Nobody's judging you much. Here's Leroy Parnell. What kind of fool do you think I am? Exit country.

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Exit Country Classics is a syndicated radio program and is a production of SuperlativeSyndication.com. Exit Country Classics is produced by Mark Goslin, and I also want to thank co-producer Scott Walsh for his work behind the scenes. And I'm your host, of course, Dylan Stone. Leaving you off this week with Jesse Daniel, a guy who proves country music doesn't need a designer hat, a fake accent, or a truck commercial budget. Until next time, remember, take care of yourselves and take care of each other, because that's the way it's supposed to be.

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4: Hey friends, welcome to another Country Gold Mine. I'm Dylan Stone, and once again, we let slip the dogs of radio. All right, there they are, and they're all set to go. Now, before we get to Ella Langley, here's proof that some songs start out in the weirdest places imaginable. Miranda Lambert tells a story about getting pulled over with a baby kangaroo riding shotgun and a dog in the back seat. And somehow that turned into Choosin' Texas in about 30 minutes. That's Nashville for you. Give songwriters a coffee, a kangaroo, and Texas pride, and suddenly you got a number one hit. The cops saw the Texas plates and basically said, yeah, that checks out. Ella Langley turned that into a heartbreak song where the other woman wasn't prettier. She was just from Texas. And around here, apparently that's all the resume you need. Here's Ella Langley. This is called Choosin' Texas, Country Gold Mine.

except nobody throws a rubber ball at your face. Do I remember that? Other story, though. Now, Move On flips the usual breakup song, too. She's already living the high-rise life with a new dog while he's still wondering who gave her the instruction manual on getting over him. No, Pongo, I'm not trying to get over anybody. I just fell in love with you the second I saw you. Here's Kevin Powers and Shaboozy. This is called Move On, Country Gold.

Now, some people spend years trying to become an overnight success. Jet Jurgensmeyer casually showed up with acting credits, a country career, and enough talent to make the rest of us question our life choices. Now he's teaming up with Kaylee Clark, the powerhouse singer who turned heads on The Voice for Drinking Alone, a song that proves the oldest rule in country music. A bar stool is never really lonely when there's a good story sitting beside it. Recorded in Nashville at Farmland Studios, this duet has catchy melodies, playful chemistry, and just enough trouble to make your grandma say, "That boy's up to something." Here's Jet Jurgensmeyer and Kaylee Clark. This is called Drink Alone, Country Gold Mine.

Okay, friends, get ready because Sam Hunt is back and he's haunting the outskirts again. Now picture this. Our Georgia native, happily married since 2017, suddenly channeling his inner bachelor, brooding over what life might have been if he'd, well, not settled down. Moody guitars, wistful city to small town vibes, and a black and white video shot through a trucker's windshield. Nostalgia hits harder than your Monday morning coffee. Co-written by Josh Osborne, Jerry Flowers, and Zach Crowell, this mid-tempo beauty proves that sometimes the road not taken is just really good radio. Sam has been sitting on this one since the same trip that birthed Kinfolks, but hey, good things come to those who wait. Here's Sam Hunt. This is called Outskirts, Country Gold Mine.

Well, if your week's been a speeding ticket, a sports team heartbreak, or just Monday in general, Post Malone and Blake Shelton have a simple solution. Pour me a drink. Posty brings the drawl and Blake brings the twang. And suddenly your problems are somebody else's bar tab. It's off his country project F1 Trillium, dropped in June of 2024, because apparently healing starts on a Friday night at a gas station run by Blake Shelton. They head to a lakeside Bud Light bonanza, laugh, bond, and prove misery really does love country music company. Cheers to that. Here's Post Malone. A little help from Blake Shelton. This is called Pour Me a Drink, Country Gold Mine.

0: 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I'm on it, buddy. 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

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Now, Jessica Sold grew up with small-town roots in Shelburne, Ontario, where the highway was probably less road to nowhere and more road to Nashville dreams. Some people look in the rearview mirror and see mistakes. Jessica Sold looks back and sees a country song waiting to happen. Growing up in small-town Ontario, Jessica learned early that big dreams don't need a big city address, just a guitar, a story, and maybe a little stubbornness. Her tune, Rose-Colored Rearview, takes us down an emotional highway where memories look a little sweeter, even when the road was full of potholes and questionable decisions. Basically, the same place most of us keep our old text messages. Here's Jessica Sold. This is called Rose-Colored Rearview, Country Gold Mine.

All right, coming up, Vince Mason with Damned If I Do. A song title that sounds like the official motto of every bad decision ever made. Right before someone says, hold my beer. Mason brings that modern country storytelling where the heart says one thing, the brain says another, and somehow the truck still ends up parked outside her house at midnight. I'm sorry, what? You think you're getting a piece of my sandwich just because you stared at me for 10 minutes? No, Pongo. The mailman is not an intruder. He's just delivering bills. Besides, man, you haven't caught him in 5 years. Maybe you need to update your security strategy, huh? Yeah, that's what I thought. Here's Vincent Mason. This is called Damned If I Do, Country Gold Mine.

Okay, buckle up. Cody Johnson takes on Traveling Soldier, a Dixie Chicks tearjerker dreamed up by Bruce Robinson in a Texas kitchen. A young soldier, a girl, a fleeting romance, then Vietnam barges in like the worst party crasher. Cody's baritone and acoustic vibe hit hard. Fans begged for a studio version after his 58 million view YouTube clip. Released just in time for Veterans Day, it's a reminder. Wars change maps, but it's the folks waiting at home who carry the heavy chapters. So grab your tissues, or don't. Just don't say we didn't warn you. Here's Cody Johnson. This is called Traveling Soldier, Country Gold Mine.

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3: Juneau weather.
4: Staying dry and mild as we head through our weekend. Partly cloudy skies overnight tonight. Temperature-wise, low to mid-40s and just a light breeze at times. Into our Sunday, more of the same. Plenty of sunshine. That's going to drive our daytime high up to 65 for the later half of our weekend. Light breeze out of the north. Partly cloudy into the afternoon and partly cloudy Monday night and 49. Our next weather update in less than 30 minutes. This is Juneau Media Center meteorologist Jason Laird.
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0: You're listening to the Country Gold Mine, and I'm Dylan Stone. Okay, friends, Morgan Wallen's back with Love Somebody, and this time he's ditching the usual Whiskey Solves All playlist. Yep, no more drowning the heartache in booze. Instead, Morgan's on a quest for something stronger than the bottle. Actual love. Yeah, I know, shocking, right? This came with some help from Swedish producers who specialize in electronic dance music. Morgan's blend of country roots with a fresh, danceable vibe. He even debuted live in Sweden. The song hit number one on the Hot 100, but Morgan lost the long-running 2020's number one crown to Shaboozy's A Bar Song. Tough break, buddy. Sometimes it happens. Here is Morgan Wallen. This is called Love Somebody. Country Gold Mine.
1: Rumors going all over town. Can't keep my name out the mouth these days. Yeah, they say.

Now, Chris Cummings' Everyone in California is a song about heartbreak, sunshine, and the cruel reality that apparently everybody in California is having a better time than you are. Because nothing says emotional damage like picturing your ex sipping a fancy latte while you're sitting there eating leftover pizza and questioning your life choices. Chris Cummings brought his smooth Canadian country style to the tune, proving that even north of the border, we can write songs about people who leave us for places with more palm trees. I'm sorry, what, Pongo? No, you cannot move to California. You hate hot weather. Yeah, fine, but you're still not getting your own beach house and unlimited hot dogs. Ain't gonna happen. Here's Chris Cummings. This is called Everyone in California, Country Gold Mine.

Somewhere between a heartbreak ballad and a public service announcement for bad wedding decisions, Graylin James found the perfect soundtrack for the moment when you realize maybe the open bar wasn't the biggest mistake at the reception. I've been there, buddy. Let me tell you. Anyway, growing up in East Tennessee, Graylin traded small town roots for Nashville dreams, sharpening his songwriting chops before landing cuts with some of country's biggest names. But with Water at a Wedding, he flips the script because apparently the only thing more awkward than a dry wedding is watching your ex say I do. Here's Graylin James. This is called Water at a Wedding, Country Gold Mine. Well, I

You're listening to the Country Gold Mine, and I'm Dylan Stone. Now meet Lauren Eliza, a country artist proving that you don't need a 40-acre ranch and a belt buckle the size of a dinner plate to tell a great story. Hailing from Canada, Lauren brings a little grit, a little heart, and the kind of honesty that makes country music work. She's been carving out her own lane with songs that feel like a conversation with your funniest friend, who also happens to know exactly where the heartbreak is buried. Here's Lauren Eliza. This is called Johnny Walker, Country Gold Mine.

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5: Well, saddle up, because Brian Martin's We Ride doesn't stroll into town. It kicks the saloon doors off the hinges and asks who's ready for trouble. This Louisiana cowboy isn't selling rhinestones and fake rodeo stories. He's singing about the dirt, the demons, and the days when the devil grabs shotgun. Martin's lived the lyrics. Military service, bull riding, and a very public battle with addiction. We Ride became a slow-burning outlaw anthem, thanks in part to TikTok fans who heard their own struggles in lines about trying to make a dime while everything costs a dollar. Here's Brian Martin. This is called We Ride, Country Gold Mine.

Now, Blake Whitten comes from a small town in South Carolina where the population is smaller than the number of excuses your ex made for not texting back. Raised on classic country, rock, and a hand-me-down guitar from his dad, Blake went from bedroom videos to a whole lot of people paying attention. And in Bet on That, Blake's basically telling an old flame, you can knock on the door, but don't expect me to be standing there holding flowers in a terrible decision. Written with a little heartbreak, a little backbone, and just enough attitude to make a cowboy tip his hat, this is the sound of a guy who finally folded the emotional poker hand. Here's Blake Whitten. This is called Bet on That, Country Gold Mine.

Now, Megan Maroney's Cloud Nine is basically the musical equivalent of finding a $20 bill in an old pair of jeans, except with better hair and fewer laundry regrets. Maroney has a knack for turning everyday emotions into country gold, and this one captures that everything is perfect feeling, the rare moment when life actually behaves itself. Which got me thinking, if humans get cloud nine, does that mean cats are on cloud nine every time they knock something off the counter? Or are they just celebrating one of their nine lives? I'm sorry, what's that, Pongo? You're saying cats don't need nine lives because they already act like they own all nine? Yeah, I know. You're still waiting for your 10th snack today. Nice try, buddy. The treat budget has officially entered the danger zone. Sorry, life sucks. Here's Megan Maroney. This is called Cloud Nine, Country Gold Mine.

Well, sometimes love hits harder than your grandma's brisket. And that's Nate Smith's bulletproof in a nutshell. Raised with dirt under his boots in Arkansas, he learned early life's lessons aren't soft. They hit like barbed wire. In the studio, Nashville's finest helped turn his heartbreak into sonic armor. Nate says, you can build a heart strong enough for the road, but love still finds the cracks. Here's Bulletproof. And yes, it hits different. Here's Nate Smith, Country Gold Mine.

Okay, friends, Riley Green's worst way is here. No wine, no roses, just straight up, I want you in the worst way passion. This Alabama bachelor is not messing around, delivering a sultry sing-along country hit that's got crowds blushing. Inspired by Eric Church and polished way beyond his garage days, Riley's blend of traditional country and modern edge hits just right. And that steamy music video, well, let's just say it's got some serious Kevin Costner kitchen vibes. So if you like your country with a little heat and a lot of heart, Worst Way is your next late night anthem. But beware, it's dangerously catchy. Here's Riley Green. This is called Worst Way. Country Gold Mine.

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I'm Dylan Stone. Now, if honesty is the best policy, Casey Musgraves just filed a very, well, detailed report. Dry spell is what happens when the queen of cosmic love songs trades stardust for spin cycle. 335 days single, and suddenly the washing machine's getting more action than her phone. Co-written with her old dream team, Shane McAnally, Josh Osborne, and Luke Laird, this one leans back into that merry-go-round side-eye humor. Only now she's roasting herself. It's twangy, it's cheeky, and it proves sometimes the most productive relationship is actually with your appliances. Here is Casey Musgraves. This is called Dry Spell. Country Gold Mine.

Now, Zach Topp says he never lies, which immediately tells you he's lying. In I Never Lie, Zach's out here claiming he sleeps great, doesn't miss her, and the whiskey's just for decoration. Yeah, sure, buddy. It's classic country denial, delivered with a straight face and a cracked heart. Co-written with Nashville heavy Tim Nichols and producer Carson Chamberlain, this one's old school to the core. Cut live with the band, no computers, no safety net. Not even a single still went viral on TikTok and landed Zach his first Billboard Hot 100 hit. Proof that sometimes the biggest lies make the best songs. Yeah, I guess it does. Here's Zach Topp. This is called I Never Lie, Country Goldmine.

Okay, friends, buckle up because Lainey Wilson's 4x4 by You is like a country pickup. Rugged, reliable, and just a bit wild. It's all about loving someone so much you'd give them your truck, your heart, and maybe even your last donut. Yeah, I know, Pongo. We're fresh out of donuts ourselves, okay? No dogs were mentioned, so you're barking up the wrong tree. But hey, if Lainey Wilson sang about Fetch, I might just never stop playing it on the radio. Here's Lainey Wilson. This is called 4x4 by You. Country Gold Mine.

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1: Juno weather.
2: Staying dry and mild as we head through our weekend. Partly cloudy skies overnight tonight. Temperature-wise, low to mid-40s and just a light breeze at times. Into our Sunday, more of the same. Plenty of sunshine. That's going to drive our daytime high up to 65 for the later half of our weekend. Light breeze out of the north. Partly cloudy into the afternoon and partly cloudy Monday night and 49. Our next weather update in less than 30 minutes. This is Juno Media Center meteorologist Jason Laird.
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You're listening to The Country Gold Mine, and I'm Dylan Stone. Now, somewhere between a love song and a Hallmark movie that learned how to play guitar, Hudson Westbrook found the secret recipe. Take a beautiful woman, add a little divine intervention, sprinkle in a little steel guitar, and boom, you've got Painted You Pretty. On his debut album, Texas Forever, Westbrook looks at love like he's staring at a masterpiece hanging in a museum. Except this one might text back. He compares her to a painting you can't forget, with a heart of gold to match the pretty picture. The acoustic-driven track keeps things simple. Just Westbrook, a guitar, and enough emotion to make every cowboy in the room pretend they've got dust in their eyes. Here's Hudson Westbrook. This is called Painted You Pretty, Country Gold Mine.

Now, Josh Ross is proving once again that heartbreak pairs nicely with good hair and bad decisions. Hate how you look is that classic country contradiction. When you're trying to move on, but your eyes are like, nah, let's revisit that mistake one more time. Now, Josh actually built his sound on that gritty mix of rock edge and country storytelling. So yeah, this one stings a little louder. It's polished, it's punchy, and emotionally reckless in all the right ways. Oh, Pongo says he hates how the vacuum looks. Yeah, fair enough, it is aggressive. 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No emotional growth whatsoever. Here's Josh Ross. This is called Hate How You Look, Country Goldmine.

0: took moving on.
1: Okay, friends, time to buckle up. Here's a little story behind Zach Bryan's I Remember Everything, featuring the ever-magical Kacey Musgraves. This song's like a diary entry if your diary could sing and cry at the same time. It's raw, it's real, and it hits harder than my morning coffee. Yeah, Pongo, I know, coffee's not for dogs, though. But you want hot dogs, right? This tune's about memories that stick like my socks after laundry day, except way less smelly. So plug in your ears and your hearts. Zach and Kacey remember everything. Okay, yeah, I'll get you snacks after this, I promise. Right now, here's Zach Bryan. This is called I Remember Everything, featuring Kacey Musgraves, right here, Country Gold Mine.

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The Country Gold Mine is a syndicated radio program and is a production of SuperlativeSyndication.com. The Country Gold Mine is produced by Mark Goslin, and I also want to thank co-producer Scott Walsh. And of course, I'm your host, Dylan Stone. Oklahoma-born, Texas-raised Corey Kent once worked on a paving crew after a Nashville publishing deal fell through. So this single, Empty Works, lays bare half-hearted apologies and broken promises, set to a country rock groove that hits like last night's beer cans on a pickup truck floor. Until next time, remember, take care of yourselves and take care of each other, because that is the way it's supposed to be.

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A better variety of country you just ain't gonna find. There, of course, Tracy Byrd. Well, we've got one more hour. Stick around. We're going to tell you why we're celebrating writers and why that includes actor Tom Hanks. Stick around and find out in this half hour.

0: better variety of country you just ain't going to get. Writers are celebrating. You know, in the days before tablets and word processors, we would write stories on something called a typewriter. And Remington manufactured the first commercial typewriter this day, 1873. Cramped hands were a thing of the past. One of the people celebrating today should be actor Tom Hanks. He is a collector of typewriters, small, portable typewriters. He's got a whole bunch of them. And he's written a book called Uncommon Type, Some Stories, each of which deals with a certain part of a typewriter. It's a great read. You might want to check it out. And if you are a writer, it's required reading.
1: Juneau weather.
2: Staying dry and mild as we head through our weekend. Partly cloudy skies overnight tonight. Temperature-wise, low to mid-40s and just a light breeze at times. Into our Sunday, more of the same. Plenty of sunshine. That's going to drive our daytime high up to 65 for the later half of our weekend. Light breeze out of the north. Partly cloudy into the afternoon and partly cloudy Monday night and 49. Our next weather update in less than 30 minutes. 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Meteorologist Jason Laird.
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0: And on that note, we bring to a close this get-together that featured Dr. Phil and Barry Gibb and the story of typewriters. Never say that we don't dig to bring you all the information that we can find out. It is time for John to pick up his toys, move along, and make room for others. Thank you so very, very much for spending a little time here. It's always a joy for me when we get together, and hopefully we're going to get that opportunity again very, very soon.
1: Juno weather.
2: Staying dry and mild as we head through our weekend. Partly cloudy skies overnight tonight. Temperature-wise, low to mid-40s and just a light breeze at times. Into our Sunday, more of the same. Plenty of sunshine. That's going to drive our daytime high up to 65 for the later half of our weekend. Light breeze out of the north. Partly cloudy into the afternoon and partly cloudy Monday night and 49. Our next weather update in less than 30 minutes. This is Juno Media Center meteorologist Jason Laird.
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0: Great talent right there, and I love to hear that lady sing. My wife, too, Ella Langley, and Loving Life Again. Winding down that set. You know, a skill that almost everybody thinks they're good at until they meet someone who's actually great at it. Well, on Ask Reddit, they came out with that particular question right there. Some of the responses were writing, comedy, photography. Somebody else mentioned driving, too, that most people think they're above average until they ride with someone who actually understands smooth braking, awareness, positioning, and how to anticipate what everybody else on the road is about to do. That's a good trait right there for sure. Somebody else mentioned cooking. And this is one I think I'd probably go that direction in, too. So many people have a hugely inflated sense of their cooking skill level because they watched a YouTube video and followed a recipe right there. But you get right down to it, people that really know how to prepare food and cook it and bake it, well, they're fun to watch, and it's good to eat the food they prepare too. What about now? Lone Star, just moments away, I guarantee it.
1: Juno weather.
2: Staying dry and mild as we head through our weekend. Partly cloudy skies overnight tonight. Temperature-wise, low to mid-40s and just a light breeze at times. Into our Sunday, more of the same. Plenty of sunshine. That's going to drive our daytime high up to 65 for the later half of our weekend. Light breeze out of the north. Partly cloudy into the afternoon and partly cloudy Monday night and 49. Our next weather update in less than 30 minutes. 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

0: keep up with it? Boy, I tell you, it's fun to try right there. Sometimes I do, sometimes I don't. Brunette, and that, of course, Tucker Wetmore to wind down that set. In a moment or two, lined out, ready to go for you. Back to it, Darius Rucker. And I think you're going to enjoy this one. Yeah, and the nice cover of it, Wagon Wheel. 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

0: Well, how about that list? Phone, keys, wallet. Right there, Lainey Wilson teaming up with John Mayer. Side by side, can't go wrong with talent like that. Why didn't I think of that? Doug Stone on the way for you in a moment or two, starting down another great set for you. See what else I can get him for you right after Doug.
1: Juno weather.
2: Staying dry and mild as we head through our weekend. Partly cloudy skies overnight tonight. Temperature-wise, low to mid-40s and just a light breeze at times. Into our Sunday, more of the same. Plenty of sunshine. That's going to drive our daytime high up to 65 for the later half of our weekend. Light breeze out of the north. Partly cloudy into the afternoon and partly cloudy Monday night and 49. Our next weather update in less than 30 minutes. 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

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You kept it right here, and thank you for doing that. We appreciate that so much. Here you go with What Was I Thinking, Dierks Bentley. And boy, I've been there, done that a time or two in my life, and bought that T-shirt as well.

0: say so.
1: Well, of course, bottom line right there, just say so. If you need the help, need assistance, they're going to be Johnny on the spot for you. Dan and Shay, side by side. You know, with Labor Day behind us last weekend, can't believe it was here that far back. But summer haters, I understand, are celebrating the arrival of the burr months. Now I'm talking September, October, November, December. You get what I'm talking about there. Cooler temperatures on the way, shorter days, and into months of sweating, squinting, and, you know, cranking the AC as well. Now, for the burr month lovers right there, fall isn't just another season. You get right down to it, it's a lifestyle upgrade, a good way to put it. Sweater weather is going to be back. Football, course, has already kicked off. Trees are changing colors here and yon. And chilly nights mean some cozy blankets and, well, some warm drinks to think about. How about that? Pretty good thoughts right there in your mind.
2: Juneau weather.
3: Staying dry and mild as we head through our weekend. Partly cloudy skies overnight tonight. Temperature-wise, low to mid-40s and just a light breeze at times. Into our Sunday, more of the same. Plenty of sunshine. That's going to drive our daytime high up to 65 for the later half of our weekend. Light breeze out of the north. Partly cloudy into the afternoon and partly cloudy Monday night and 49. Our next weather update in less than 30 minutes. This is Juneau Media Center meteorologist Jason Laird.
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0: I'd say one of his best, boy, that's for sure, is Sleepless in a Hotel Room. That, of course, Luke Combs, winding down that set of country hits for you. In a moment or two, got it for you, lined out and ready to go. Diamond Rio wanting that one more day. And I don't blame him. That situation coming up. 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

0: Maybe you've shown up in a location like that a time or two in your life, south of sanity. That, of course, Zach Top, something I can relate to. Good morning, beautiful. On the way with Steve Holy in a moment or two and see what else I can get him for you lined out and ready to go after him.
1: Juneau weather.
2: Staying dry and mild as we head through our weekend. Partly cloudy skies overnight tonight. Temperature-wise, low to mid-40s and just a light breeze at times. Into our Sunday, more of the same. Plenty of sunshine. That's going to drive our daytime high up to 65 for the later half of our weekend. Light breeze out of the north. Partly cloudy into the afternoon and partly cloudy Monday night and 49. Our next weather update in less than 30 minutes. This is Juneau Media Center meteorologist Jason Laird.
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Could be you'd like to get that same feeling as Kenny Chesney, or just like he'd like to know too how forever feels. As we continue giving you the best country hits around, turn this up.

0: Totally did it. Went that direction right there, and no stopping his decision. Choosing Texas. That, of course, Ella Langley. Bless her little pea-picking heart. Tell you what, if you're looking for a six-figure career, healthcare may be your best bet. And I've heard that for years and years. As a matter of fact, new Labor Department data identifies the fastest growing jobs that pay more than $100,000 a year. And many of them, well, they seem to be in healthcare. As a matter of fact, now nurse practitioners top the list with the projected job growth right there of 40% through 2035. That is massive right there, too. And a median salary, they say, about $132,000. That's not a small change for sure. Physician assistants, and it looks like health services managers, physical therapists, and medical scientists also made that cut if you want to go that direction.
1: Juneau weather.
2: Staying dry and mild as we head through our weekend. Partly cloudy skies overnight tonight. Temperature-wise, low to mid-40s and just a light breeze at times. Into our Sunday, more of the same. Plenty of sunshine. That's going to drive our daytime high up to 65 for the later half of our weekend. Light breeze out of the north. Partly cloudy into the afternoon and partly cloudy Monday night and 49. Our next weather update in less than 30 minutes. 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Meteorologist Jason Laird.
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0: Well, that's quite a story about them exes right there. All my exes, and I like the way they're singing about them, too. That, of course, Lauren Elena. And I appreciate you tuning in, listening. So, well, he could be teamed up with her, Chase Matthew. And what a great combination of talent right there. Ain't no doubt about it, for sure. Getting back to it in a moment or two, lined out and ready to go for you. Something like that. Tim McGraw helping us out in that department. And, well, a little bit after him, Brad Paisley lined out and ready to go, too.
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0: Quite the statement happening right there. Think as you drunk. 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In a moment or two, got that lesson in leaving. 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And Jody Messina expressing herself going that direction right around the corner for sure.
1: Juno weather.
2: Staying dry and mild as we head through our weekend. Partly cloudy skies overnight tonight. Temperature-wise, low to mid-40s and just a light breeze at times. Into our Sunday, more of the same. Plenty of sunshine. That's going to drive our daytime high up to 65 for the later half of our weekend. Light breeze out of the north. Partly cloudy into the afternoon and partly cloudy Monday night and 49. Our next weather update in less than 30 minutes. 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Meteorologist Jason Laird.
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4: Old man Wrigley lived in that white house down the street where I grew up. 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

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Honeybee, here you go with Blake Shelton.

0: Definitely country, and she knows it. That's just a plain old fact right there. And that, of course, Luke Bryan. What's that sound you haven't heard in years, but you'd recognize instantly? Well, on Ask Reddit, they asked that question, and some of the responses came in. A bunch of these I can relate to. I'm sure you probably can, too. How about this? A dot matrix printer or a busy signal? How about the Windows 95 startup sound right there? Remember that? Or from AOL, you've got mail. Remember that? How about the fax sound or the VHS video going in or out being ejected or introduced right there into the VHS player? I remember that quite a lot. And the final one right here, the ding ding of the gas station bell when a car drove over the hose announcing a customer was outside. I think I've still seen a few of those around that still have that ding ding. How about you?
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2: Staying dry and mild as we head through our weekend. Partly cloudy skies overnight tonight. Temperature-wise, low to mid-40s and just a light breeze at times. Into our Sunday, more of the same. Plenty of sunshine. That's going to drive our daytime high up to 65 for the later half of our weekend. Light breeze out of the north. Partly cloudy into the afternoon and partly cloudy Monday night and 49. Our next weather update in less than 30 minutes. This is Juneau Media Center meteorologist Jason Laird.
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0: I never get tired of hearing that song. Boy, that's become my favorite by him. Luke Combs, Be By You. Thank you very much. In a moment or two, got three Johns on the way for you with Keith Urban explaining everything about them. John Cougar, John Deere, and John 316. Moments away.
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0: Great sound right there from Zach John King. Thank you very much. Get to Drinkin', name of the tune. And we got the country hits you want. Bunch of them lined out, ready to go. And I think you're going to be singing along with this one in a moment or two. Life's a Dance, John Michael Montgomery. Just moments away, guaranteed right around the corner.
1: Juneau weather.
2: Staying dry and mild as we head through our weekend. Partly cloudy skies overnight tonight. Temperature-wise, low to mid-40s and just a light breeze at times. Into our Sunday, more of the same. Plenty of sunshine. That's going to drive our daytime high up to 65 for the later half of our weekend. Light breeze out of the north. Partly cloudy into the afternoon and partly cloudy Monday night and 49. Our next weather update in less than 30 minutes. 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Meteorologist Jason Laird.
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0: Beautiful, isn't it? Boy, Hudson Westbrook sounded mighty fine right there, painted you pretty. Thank you very much. I understand there's a lot of young people want community, but it seems they keep tripping over event slop. Have you heard about that? Event slop is what they call it. It's a new wave of kind of goofy, hyper-viral meetups right there, built up as much for TikTok as it is for, you know, togetherness, to enjoy some time together one way or t'other. But kind of think of this, aura battles, celebrity doppelganger contests going on in oddly specific niche gatherings, pretty much engineered for maximum scrollability, especially in this day and age online. And the linguist who coined the term says these events, well, they chase clicks first and then connection is second. But organizers shrug and say that if a silly meetup kind of gets people off their couches right there and into the same room, kind of laughing and filming together, well, they call it, that's still community right there, just with a ring light. Get right down to it.
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2: Staying dry and mild as we head through our weekend. Partly cloudy skies overnight tonight. Temperature-wise, low to mid-40s and just a light breeze at times. Into our Sunday, more of the same. Plenty of sunshine. That's going to drive our daytime high up to 65 for the later half of our weekend. Light breeze out of the north. Partly cloudy into the afternoon and partly cloudy Monday night and 49. Our next weather update in less than 30 minutes. 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Meteorologist Jason Laird.
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0: Can't go wrong with that sound right there, Taylor Swift. I knew it, I knew you. Good way to wind down that set. And boy, I tell you, it's easy to listen to that lady sing for sure, in my opinion anyway. Tracy Byrd on the way, 10 rounds with Jose Cuervo on the way for you in a moment or two. And Alan Jackson waiting in the wings for you as well.
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0: Well, that's quite a story about Boston right there, and I like the way she's singing it. That, of course, Stella Lefty helping us out with that one. In a moment or two, Florida Georgia Line coming up with This Is How We Roll, and they'll be getting some great assistance, too, from, well, we'll both find out here pretty quick.
1: Juneau weather.
2: Staying dry and mild as we head through our weekend. Partly cloudy skies overnight tonight. Temperature-wise, low to mid-40s and just a light breeze at times. Into our Sunday, more of the same. Plenty of sunshine. That's going to drive our daytime high up to 65 for the later half of our weekend. Light breeze out of the north. Partly cloudy into the afternoon and partly cloudy Monday night and 49. Our next weather update in less than 30 minutes. 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

0: that man right there singing about his woman, for sure. And I love the way he's putting it, too. Kane Brown and Woman winding down that set. What's it like watching a show with your significant other? You do that, or do you just watch TV in different rooms and so forth right there? Do you have some ground rules in place when you do sit down to watch something together? Are your TV viewing habits incompatible? Do you watch completely different shows in completely different rooms, as I mentioned there earlier? Or are you in a total viewing harmony situation right there with your spouse? My wife and I have been watching TV and movies and things like that together for a long time. We sometimes will just almost blurt out the same thing at the same time because we really understand what's going to be happening in the program. Other times they're like, what?
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2: Staying dry and mild as we head through our weekend. Partly cloudy skies overnight tonight. Temperature-wise, low to mid-40s and just a light breeze at times. Into our Sunday, more of the same. Plenty of sunshine. That's going to drive our daytime high up to 65 for the later half of our weekend. Light breeze out of the north. Partly cloudy into the afternoon and partly cloudy Monday night and 49. Our next weather update in less than 30 minutes. This is Juno Media Center meteorologist Jason Laird.
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0: Ain't nothing wrong with that. Good advice, I'd have to say. Just carry on before they carry on out. There you go with Kenny Chesney, and just carry on as long as you can. In a moment or two, Vince Gill, one more last chance is what he'd like to have. We'll get you going in that direction with Vince and Dustin Lynch. Waiting in the wings, guaranteed for sure.
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0: Now, if you caught yourself singing along with that one, I don't blame you a bit. Ella Langley and Loving Life Again to wind down that set. In a moment or two, going to get back to the country hits you want. Late, great Toby Keith. That's still crazy to say. I wish I didn't know now what I didn't know then. Have that for you lined out and ready to go in a moment or two. 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
1: Juneau weather.
2: Staying dry and mild as we head through our weekend. Partly cloudy skies overnight tonight. Temperature-wise, low to mid-40s and just a light breeze at times. Into our Sunday, more of the same. Plenty of sunshine. That's going to drive our daytime high up to 65 for the later half of our weekend. Light breeze out of the north. Partly cloudy into the afternoon and partly cloudy Monday night and 49. Our next weather update in less than 30 minutes. 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Meteorologist Jason Laird.
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0: Got it all, phone, keys, wallet. I think we do. Lady Wilson and John Mayer on your radio. Welcome along. I'm Andrew Jake. Chris Stapleton coming right up.
1: Juno weather.
2: Skies remain sunny and mild conditions taking us through the rest of our weekend and the first part of this next work week. Under sunny skies for our Sunday, tracking a daytime high of 65 degrees. Winds light and variable at times out of the northwest. A clear afternoon on tap and mostly clear skies overnight tonight. Down to 49 for an overnight low. Kicking off that work week Monday, sunny and 63. Our next weather update in less than 30 minutes. 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Meteorologist Jason Laird.
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0: Chevy Silverado. That would be Bailey Zimmerman. Welcome along. 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

She was storming through the house that day, and I could tell she was leaving. 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

0: say so. Dan and Jay and Say So. Great to have you along. I'm Andrew Jay, and I hope you are having a great weekend. Keep it here for Clint Black coming up.
1: Juneau weather.
2: Skies remain sunny and mild conditions taking us through the rest of our weekend and the first part of this next work week. Under sunny skies for our Sunday, tracking a daytime high of 65 degrees. Winds light and variable at times out of the northwest. A clear afternoon on tap and mostly clear skies overnight tonight. Down to 49 for an overnight low. Kicking off that work week Monday, sunny and 63. Our next weather update in less than 30 minutes. 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Meteorologist Jason Laird.
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0: Zach Top, South of Sanity. That's where you'll find me most days. Great to have you here. Welcome for your weekend. It is your Sunday, International Chocolate Day. I believe this is something I have been gearing up for pretty much all my life as a chocolate fan. Stick around. Luke Bryan coming your way.
1: Juno weather.
2: Skies remain sunny and mild conditions taking us through the rest of our weekend and the first part of this next work week. Under sunny skies for our Sunday, tracking a daytime high of 65 degrees. Winds light and variable at times out of the northwest. A clear afternoon on tap and mostly clear skies overnight tonight. Down to 49 for an overnight low. Kicking off that work week Monday, sunny and 63. Our next weather update in less than 30 minutes. 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Meteorologist Jason Laird.
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5: Good morning and welcome to The Flatline. I'm your host, Rick Hughes, and for the next few minutes, please stay around. It won't be long, only 30 minutes of motivation, inspiration, education, and as always, all done without any type of manipulation, because we're not here to con you. We're not here to raise money. We're not here to get you to join up, fess it up, give it up, nothing like that. But we are here to give you something. And that's to give you information that will help you verify and identify the plan of God for your life if you're interested. This is not a political broadcast. I'm not a psychologist. I'm simply an evangelist teaching you the Bible, the Word of God. And if I can do that and you have any interest in that, I hope you'll stick around with me. We're broadcasting now up to 250 stations every Sunday, and I'm very grateful for the privilege and the opportunity that God's given us to do that. I thank you for those of you who pray for us and encourage us as we trot along in this radio show. It is a chore of love, I promise you. We're on 1,099 radio shows right now. This is how many shows we've done. And this particular show, we're going to talk about the peace of God, how to have the peace of God. I think you'll find this very interesting. So today we want to give the solution to you being anxious. Anxiousness, you ever heard of that before? You're very anxious. The solution to that is given to, or really actually available to all Christians. And when I say Christians, I am talking about those who have believed in the Lord Jesus Christ and received Him as their Savior. I am not talking about a religion, but rather a relationship. Someone told me one time that there's no such thing as a relationship, but listen to what I'm about to read to you. In John 14:23, Jesus answered and said to him, "If anyone loves me, he will keep my word, and my Father will love him, and we will come to him and make our home with him." I call that a relationship. If you are a believer in the Lord Jesus Christ, you have a relationship with God the Father. You're a member of the royal family of God. This verse promises a permanent relationship with the God of the universe to those who love and obey the Lord Jesus Christ. So if this verse describes you, then the solutions I'm about to give you to anxiousness are yours to claim and use. But let's start by identifying what it means to be anxious. It means to be worried or nervous or uneasy about something that may happen or about an uneasy situation. But it could also mean to be eager or excited to do or learn something. You know, so sometimes anxiousness can be perfectly normal. Like the child headed to the beach with their parents, anxiously asking, "Are we there yet? Are we there yet?" On the other hand, anxiousness can be a mental attitude sin causing fear in the Christian's life. If there's something that causes you to freak out, whether it occurs, whenever it occurs, then it could be the weather, it could be your finances, it could be what the future holds. But by using the flatline provisions in your soul's mentality, you will never have to let those type of circumstances make you anxious again or intimidate you in any way. In the 23rd Psalm, verse 4, David proclaimed these words, "Yea, though I walk through the valley of the shadow of death, I will fear no evil, for you are with me, and your rod and your staff, they comfort me." Here he's saying that he's comfortable even in the most adverse circumstances someone could face. Here was his solution to the fear of those who sought to kill him. When you can have no fear and comfort even at the point of death, you have a tactical advantage over Satan and the opposing world. So Paul is going to tell us how to achieve this tactical advantage. In Philippians 4, 6 through 7, I will read that verse to you, where he says, "Be anxious for nothing, but in everything by prayer and supplication with thanksgiving, let your requests be made known to God, and the peace of God," notice that word, "peace of God, which surpasses all understanding, will guard your heart and mind through Christ Jesus." So he starts off by saying, be anxious for nothing. The Greek word used in the original manuscripts is merimnao, and that word is a verb. And in the writing of the verb, it's an imperative mood verb, which means this is a direct command from God through the Apostle Paul. And the present tense of that verb says this is something you should be living with. You should never be anxious. You should never let sin like that take control. The imperative mood is the command, the divine command from God through Paul. So this particular verb, be anxious for nothing, be anxious for nothing. In other words, don't worry about anything. Stay out of mental attitude sins. And he says there is an alternative to worry. And you want to hear what he said? Listen. Be anxious for nothing, but here's your contrast. That's the conjunction of contrast, Allah, A-L-L-A in the Greek. In everything, here's the solution, by prayer and supplication with thanksgiving. So that's the alternative to worry. Don't worry about anything. Stay out of mental attitude sins. Prayer, petition, and thanksgiving. Prayer is your divine advantage when you can call upon God's heavenly reserves. In John 14, 13, whatever you ask in my name, that I will do, so that the Father may be glorified in the Son. So there's a promise for you. And the word petition, by prayer and petition, Paul wrote, petition is the Greek word deesis, deesis. It means a request to do something or asking God for something that needs to be met, be it personal or impersonal. And then thanksgiving is the third word, eucharista, eucharistia, giving of thanks, thankfulness. That's where we get the Greek word for the Eucharist that you may take in church. You know it as the Lord's Supper, a communion table. So these are three types of prayers, prayer, petition, and thanksgiving. Addressing God the Father, asking for a need to be met, thanking Him for considering your request, and don't forget that all prayer must be offered through the filling of the Holy Spirit and in the name of Jesus Christ. One other thing about prayer that I would like for you to remember, pray over your food and ask God to sanctify it before you eat it so that you won't get sick. That's a legitimate concern. So verse 6 wraps up by saying, let your requests be made known to God. As a member of God's royal family, you have the privilege of direct access to the throne of God. You can do it. You can go right to the throne of God. You don't have to ask me to pray for you. You don't have to ask your preacher to pray for you or your priest. You can pray for yourself. You are a believer priest. Assuming you obey the mandates in verse 6, let your request be made known to God, what can you expect if you obey those mandates? Well, listen, and the peace of God. I'm reading from that verse. This is verse 7, Philippians 4. And the peace of God, which surpasses all understanding, will guard your heart and mind through Christ Jesus. The first thing I need to identify is what in the world is the peace of God? Well, let's see what peace is not. Peace is not a conflict. Peace is not irritation. Peace is not turmoil. That's not peace. This is not a peace that has any conditions either, but rather a total 100% peace with no limits and no conditions. I call it the believer's tactical advantage. Your tactical advantage. Write that word down. Tactical advantage. It's a military term. There are two things to note. The peace of God is beyond understanding. Let the peace of God, which surpasses all understanding, so it's beyond understanding, and it does something for you. It will guard your hearts and minds through Christ Jesus. It stands guard over your heart and mind, whatever that means, and we'll break that down. So you have a guardian that's watching over your thoughts. The peace of God is your tactical advantage. The actual Greek word for peace is eirene, and in classical Greek, it could refer to a cease of hostilities in war, but it could also refer to a state of law and order that makes prosperity possible. We live in a peaceful time. You live in a peaceful state, peaceful community. Our word here refers to the state of being that lacks nothing, and a state of being that has no fear of being troubled in its tranquility. This peace that we're talking about, eirene, is actually a gift of our Lord Jesus Christ. He's given it to you. It's his gift to you. Did you know he gives you peace? John 14:27, peace I leave with you. My peace I give to you. There it is. That's the gift of God. Not as the world gives, do I give. In other words, I'm not going to take it back. Let not your hearts be troubled. Don't be afraid. We have a book called These Things that deals with everything the Lord Jesus Christ taught those disciples from John 13 to John 15, the last night he was with them. You should order that book, These Things. It's free. It doesn't cost a dime. We'll be happy to send it to you. In John 16:33, these things I have spoken to you, that in me you may have peace. In the world you will have tribulation, but be of good cheer. I have overcome the world. So that's a wonderful thing. We have been given a tactical advantage over the world, and it's the peace of God that guards our hearts and minds. In this passage, the Lord was preparing those disciples for what was coming once he had been crucified, resurrected, and ascended into heaven. Once that happened, Satan was going to turn his full attention on those disciples. In John 16:1-2, Jesus told them, "These things I've spoken to you so that you not be made to stumble. They will put you out of the synagogue. Yes, the time is coming that whoever kills you will think they're offering God's service." Now, that same is true today. There are many, many, many people in this world that hate Christians and desire to either convert them or kill them. And you may face more and more of this hatred in the future, especially if America continues to move towards socialism and religious infiltration from foreign nations. But never, ever, ever be afraid, because we have a tactical advantage called the peace of God, eirene theos, and it does something. It will guard, phrueo, the Greek word phrueo, guards you. It means it will provide protection against the enemy that has turned his full attention towards you with the intention of shutting you down or even eliminating you. Here is your divine promise concerning the attacks of the cosmos. Here's a promise from God, 1 Peter 1:5. We are kept by the power of God through faith for salvation, ready to be revealed in the last time. So the power of God protects us, watches over us. The peace of God, the Lord Jesus Christ, has given to us through the filling of the Holy Spirit. Because one of the fruits of the Spirit is love, joy, peace, long-suffering, gentleness, goodness. So peace is a gift from God. It's a tactical advantage. That's why our passage in Philippians 4:7 said, "And the peace of God, which surpasses all understanding, will guard your heart and minds through Christ Jesus." The tactical advantage we have is the defeat of fear, the defeat of discouragement. Your spiritual life is lived in your soul's mentality. If it's subject to fear and discouragement, then your thinking will shut down and your emotions will take over. This is when you begin to react to pressure rather than respond to pressure. So Paul makes this very, very clear when he says, hearts and mind. The peace of God will guard your hearts and your mind. The Greek word cardia, K-A-R-D-I-A, we get cardiac from that, it's heart, the word heart. And nomea, Noumea. It comes from the word nous. I'm trying to say nous, N-O-U-S. It's the mind. The mind is the nous. The heart is the cardia. Now, this is where a lot of Christians mix it up. The nous is where we understand and comprehend spiritual phenomena. So if you go to church this Sunday morning and you hear your pastor teach the Bible, you will use your nous, N-O-U-S, your mind. If you concentrate, if you pay attention, you will understand what he's teaching. And by the way, that's just half the job, because it has to get out of your mind into your heart, where you apply it into your life. And the heart is where you respond with that information. So you have a cardia, a heart, and that's a metaphor for your head, not the one thing that beats blood in your chest, and a nous, or a mind, a heart and mind. All of us are instructed to have the mind of Christ in Philippians 2:5, where it says, "Let this mind be in you, which was also in Christ Jesus." That, by the way, is called divine viewpoint thinking. The opposite of that is human viewpoint thinking. And you cannot have any peace in your mind if you're thinking human viewpoint. There is no peace of God with human viewpoint thinking. And we see human viewpoint in today's world, where people try to teach you things like follow your dreams. You got a dream, follow it, and you can do it. Never give up. Never give up. I hear this all the time. There are always people trying to conjure up a better way for you to do something and inspire you to do it. But consider this. Whatever you hear or read a biblical principle or a biblical mandate, the first thing it does is it enters your mind, where you comprehend and you understand the information. Now you have to cycle that information into your heart. And the only way you're going to be able to comprehend it to start with is through the filling of the Holy Spirit. If you go to church and you have unconfessed sin in your life, the Holy Spirit is not going to be able to reveal to you what God wants you to learn. Unfortunately, very few pastors would stop before the service begins and warn the congregation, "Don't sit here with unconfessed sin in your life." If I were a pastor, I would say, if you're here today and you have unconfessed sin in your life, we're going to have a moment of silent prayer. This will give you time to clear the decks. So give you time to go to God the Father and admit your sin, because he said, if we confess our sin, he is faithful and just to forgive us our sin and to cleanse us from all unrighteousness. That's what we call rebound, problem-solving device number one. So once you comprehend and understand the information, it does you no good until you transfer that information by faith. That's how you transfer it. You believe it. You act on it by faith into your heart, where you apply the information. The use of the word heart is, as I said, metaphorical. It's not referring to the literal heart that's in your body, but it is a comparison or an analogy between the literal heart and the thinking of the soul. In Luke 9:47, listen to what Jesus said. Jesus, perceiving the thoughts of their heart, took a little child and sat by him. So the Lord Jesus Christ can read your thoughts. He knows what you're thinking. In Luke 16:15, we find that God knows the intentions and the desires of our heart. In Luke 16:15, and he said to them, "You are those who justify yourselves before men, but God knows your hearts. For what is highly esteemed among men is an abomination in the sight of God." So the heart and the mind are two different things. And I'm telling you, the scripture reading, scripture learning does you no good at all unless you transfer it by faith into your heart and obey it. Live by it. Use it. If not, it just becomes something you heard and you might remember it, but that'll be about the extent of it. It's the divine advantage you have. If you have learned the Word of God, you have a divine advantage. You have an asset that no one else has. You have the promises of God flowing through your thoughts. The peace of God only comes through Christ Jesus our Lord, according to Philippians 4:7. And it is only the believer in Jesus Christ that has this tactical advantage of living without worry, living without fear, living totally confident in God's design and God's plan for their life. It's a wonderful place to live. Jeremiah 29:11, I quote it quite often, but here's what it said, "For I know what I plan for you, says the Lord. I have plans to prosper you, not hurt you. I have plans to give you a future filled with confidence and hope." So it's only the believer in the Lord Jesus Christ that has that sort of tactical advantage of being able to live with the peace of God without worry, without fear, without bitterness, without mental attitude sins. But the peace of God is not available. It is not available to those who harden their hearts. That means rejected. Hebrews 3:8, "Do not harden your hearts as in the rebellion in the day of the trials in the wilderness." When you reject God's plan, you reject God's word, you harden your heart. Your heart turns hard. That's negative volition. And I see it many, many, many times in many, many, many places. So as you listen to me this morning, will you have positive volition? Will you respond to the promises made in Philippians 4:6-7? Or will you be negative and didn't even listen to it, didn't even pay attention to it, had no interest in the tactical advantage you have called the peace of God that will guard your heart and your mind? Paul instructs believers in Colossians 3:15, these words, "And let the peace of God," there's your tactical advantage, "rule in your hearts, cardia, to which also you were called in one body, and be thankful." In other words, let the peace that God has provided dominate your thinking. So if you have the mind of Christ, you will not worry. You will not be agitated. You will not be intimidated. You will be relaxed mental attitude. What a wonderful way to live. The peace of God is a tactical advantage that other people won't have. They'll look at you and say, "How come you're not frightened? How come you're not afraid?" They'll look at you the way you're handling that difficulty and they won't understand it. How could you live like that? How could you have that sort of attitude? And then you can say, "I have a tactical advantage you don't have. I have the peace of God the Lord Jesus Christ has given to me. He lives inside of me. He controls me. And I live by that advantage." Now listen, if you wish to obey this mandate, you're going to have to use the faith rest drill. And that's called problem-solving device number 3 on the flight line of your soul. You can't use a faith rest drill if you don't know some promises. So the first step of faith is to stand on the promises of God. Now, we have a book called Bible Promises and Principles. Again, a free book. If you'd like to order it, just call us or write to us either way. But it's yours, free of charge. But there are many, many thousands of promises in the Bible that's like money in the bank for you. You can claim them and live by them. It's God's provisions for you. So please take advantage of that opportunity and get a hold of that book on divine promises and principles. How many promises can you claim? How many promises do you know? Because the only way to have peace is to use that faith rest drill. I would also like to offer our book, Christian Problem Solving, for a complete list of those 10 problem-solving devices. You can always call us Monday through Sunday, Friday through any time. Actually, just you need to give us a call. 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Okay? 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And what's also neat is you can find hundreds of our shows in our podcast library. 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When my children and my grandchildren travel, sometimes they go overseas for work, I'll ask them to listen to The Flotline. They can hear their dad, even though they may be in Europe or anywhere, they may be in Australia, wherever they might be. You may be a senior, like me, senior, yep. And you might be thinking, what's the podcast? Sounds too technical for me. If you use an iPhone or an iPad, you can do podcasts. It's easy. Just ask one of your grandchildren. Ask a friend to show you how to do it. It's not hard at all. Okay, now, are you with me? Great. Wonderful. Thank you for sharing your time with me today. I'm so glad I got to come give you this radio show. I'm praying about our next show and what subject we'll be covering and what direction God will have us go. But I know this show today was designed for you. You're hearing me in Maine. You're hearing me in Indianapolis. You're hearing me in Chicago. You're hearing me in Dallas. You're hearing me in San Diego. You're hearing me all across this country. 250 radio stations, not counting what's in the Philippines. It's not an accident you're hearing these words. This is the Word of God coming through me, Rick Hughes. Thank you for taking time to listen. Consider these things that I've told you about the divine tactical advantage you have called the peace of God, which will guard your heart and your minds through Christ Jesus. 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So until next week, this is your host, Rick Hughes, saying thank you for listening to The Flotline.
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6: Hey friends, welcome to another Country Goldmine. I'm Dylan Stone, and once again, we let slip the dogs of radio. All right, there they are, and they're all set to go. Now, before we get to Ella Langley, here's proof that some songs start out in the weirdest places imaginable. Miranda Lambert tells a story about getting pulled over with a baby kangaroo riding shotgun and a dog in the back seat. And somehow that turned into Choosin' Texas in about 30 minutes. That's Nashville for you. Give songwriters a coffee, a kangaroo, and Texas pride, and suddenly you got a number one hit. The cops saw the Texas plates and basically said, yeah, that checks out. Ella Langley turned that into a heartbreak song where the other woman wasn't prettier. She was just from Texas. And around here, apparently that's all the resume you need. Here's Ella Langley. This is called Choosin' Texas, Country Goldmine.

Now, Kevin Powers is one of those newcomers who skipped the whole overnight success fairy tale. He spent years writing, grinding, and waiting for somebody to notice. Then along comes Shaboozy, fresh off his rocket ride to stardom, and suddenly they're singing together. That's like getting picked first for dodgeball, except nobody throws a rubber ball at your face. Do I remember that? Other story, though. Now, Move On flips the usual breakup song, too. She's already living the high-rise life with a new dog while he's still wondering who gave her the instruction manual on getting over him. No, Pongo, I'm not trying to get over anybody. I just fell in love with you the second I saw you. Here's Kevin Powers and Shaboozy. This is called Move On, Country Gold Mine.

Now, some people spend years trying to become an overnight success. Jet Jurgensmeyer casually showed up with acting credits, a country career, and enough talent to make the rest of us question our life choices. Now he's teaming up with Kaylee Clark, the powerhouse singer who turned heads on The Voice for Drinking Alone, a song that proves the oldest rule in country music. A bar stool is never really lonely when there's a good story sitting beside it. Recorded in Nashville at Farmland Studios, this duet has catchy melodies, playful chemistry, and just enough trouble to make your grandma say, "That boy's up to something." Here's Jet Jurgensmeyer and Kaylee Clark. This is called Drink Alone, Country Gold Mine.

Okay, friends, get ready because Sam Hunt is back and he's haunting the outskirts again. Now picture this. Our Georgia native, happily married since 2017, suddenly channeling his inner bachelor, brooding over what life might have been if he'd, well, not settled down. Moody guitars, wistful city to small town vibes, and a black and white video shot through a trucker's windshield. 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Co-written by Josh Osborne, Jerry Flowers,

and Zach Crowell, this mid-tempo beauty proves that sometimes the road not taken is just really good radio. Sam has been sitting on this one since the same trip that birthed Kinfolks, but hey, good things come to those who wait. Here's Sam Hunt. This is called Outskirts, Country Gold Mine.

Well, if your week's been a speeding ticket, a sports team heartbreak, or just Monday in general, Post Malone and Blake Shelton have a simple solution. Pour me a drink. Posty brings the drawl and Blake brings the twang. And suddenly your problems are somebody else's bar tab. It's off his country project F1 Trillium, dropped in June of 2024, because apparently healing starts on a Friday night at a gas station run by Blake Shelton. They head to a lakeside Bud Light bonanza, laugh, bond, and prove misery really does love country music company. Cheers to that. Here's Post Malone. A little help from Blake Shelton. This is called Pour Me a Drink, Country Gold Mine.

0: Yes, sir. Pour me a drink. 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Pour me a drink.
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You're listening to The Country Gold Mine, and I'm Dylan Stone. Now, Jessica Soule grew up with small-town roots in Shelburne, Ontario, where the highway was probably less road to nowhere and more road to Nashville dreams. Some people look in the rearview mirror and see mistakes. Jessica Soule looks back and sees a country song waiting to happen. Growing up in small-town Ontario, Jessica learned early that big dreams don't need a big city address, just a guitar, a story, and maybe a little stubbornness. Her tune, Rose-Colored Rearview, takes us down an emotional highway where memories look a little sweeter, even when the road was full of potholes and questionable decisions. Basically, the same place most of us keep our old text messages. Here's Jessica Soule. This is called Rose-Colored Rearview, Country Gold Mine.

All right, coming up, Vince Mason with Damned If I Do. A song title that sounds like the official motto of every bad decision ever made. Right before someone says, hold my beer. Mason brings that modern country storytelling where the heart says one thing, the brain says another, and somehow the truck still ends up parked outside her house at midnight. I'm sorry, what? You think you're getting a piece of my sandwich just because you stared at me for 10 minutes? No, Pongo. The mailman is not an intruder. He's just delivering bills. Besides, man, you haven't caught him in 5 years. Maybe you need to update your security strategy, huh? Yeah, that's what I thought. Here's Vincent Mason. This is called Damned If I Do, Country Gold Mine.

Okay, buckle up. Cody Johnson takes on Traveling Soldier, a Dixie Chicks tearjerker dreamed up by Bruce Robinson in a Texas kitchen. A young soldier, a girl, a fleeting romance, then Vietnam barges in like the worst party crasher. Cody's baritone and acoustic vibe hit hard. Fans begged for a studio version after his 58 million view YouTube clip. Released just in time for Veterans Day, it's a reminder. Wars change maps, but it's the folks waiting at home who carry the heavy chapters. So grab your tissues, or don't. Just don't say we didn't warn you. Here's Cody Johnson. This is called Traveling Soldier, Country Gold Mine.

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4: Skies remain sunny and mild conditions taking us through the rest of our weekend and the first part of this next work week. Under sunny skies for our Sunday, tracking a daytime high of 65 degrees, winds light and variable at times out of the northwest, a clear afternoon on tap and mostly clear skies overnight tonight, down to 49 for an overnight low. Kicking off that work week Monday, sunny and 63. Our next weather update in less than 30 minutes. This is Juneau Media Center, meteorologist Jason Laird.
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0: You're listening to The Country Gold Mine, and I'm Dylan Stone. Okay, friends, Morgan Wallen's back with Love Somebody. And this time, he's ditching the usual Whiskey Solves All playlist. Yep, no more drowning the heartache in booze. Instead, Morgan's on a quest for something stronger than the bottle. Actual love. Yeah, I know, shocking, right? This came with some help from Swedish producers who specialize in electronic dance music. Morgan's blend of country roots with a fresh, danceable vibe. He even debuted it live in Sweden. The song hit number one on the Hot 100, but Morgan lost the long-running 2020's number one crown to Shaboozy's A Bar Song. Tough break, buddy. Sometimes it happens. Here is Morgan Wallen. This is called Love Somebody. Country Gold Mine.
1: Rumors going all over town. Can't keep my name out the mouth these days. Yeah, they say.

Now, Chris Cummings' Everyone in California is a song about heartbreak, sunshine, and the cruel reality that apparently everybody in California is having a better time than you are. Because nothing says emotional damage like picturing your ex sipping a fancy latte while you're sitting there eating leftover pizza and questioning your life choices. Chris Cummings brought his smooth Canadian country style to the tune, proving that even north of the border, we can write songs about people who leave us for places with more palm trees. I'm sorry, what, Pongo? No, you cannot move to California. You hate hot weather. Yeah, fine, fine, but you're still not getting your own beach house and unlimited hot dogs. Ain't gonna happen. Here's Chris Cummings. This is called Everyone in California, Country Gold Mine.

Somewhere between a heartbreak ballad and a public service announcement for bad wedding decisions, Graylin James found the perfect soundtrack for the moment when you realize maybe the open bar wasn't the biggest mistake at the reception. I've been there, buddy. Let me tell you. Anyway, growing up in East Tennessee, Graylin traded small-town roots for Nashville dreams, sharpening his songwriting chops before landing cuts with some of country's biggest names. But with Water at a Wedding, he flips the script, because apparently the only thing more awkward than a dry wedding is watching your ex say, "I do." Here's Graylin James. This is called Water at a Wedding, Country Gold Mine. Well, I did.

You're listening to the Country Gold Mine, and I'm Dylan Stone. Now meet Lauren Eliza, a country artist proving that you don't need a 40-acre ranch and a belt buckle the size of a dinner plate to tell a great story. Hailing from Canada, Lauren brings a little grit, a little heart, and the kind of honesty that makes country music work. She's been carving out her own lane with songs that feel like a conversation with your funniest friend, who also happens to know exactly where the heartbreak is buried. Here's Lauren Eliza. This is called Johnny Walker, Country Gold Mine.

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5: Well, saddle up, because Brian Martin's We Ride doesn't stroll into town. It kicks the saloon doors off the hinges and asks who's ready for trouble. This Louisiana cowboy isn't selling rhinestones and fake rodeo stories. He's singing about the dirt, the demons, and the days when the devil grabs shotgun. Martin's lived the lyrics. Military service, bull riding, and a very public battle with addiction. We Ride became a slow-burning outlaw anthem, thanks in part to TikTok fans who heard their own struggles in lines about trying to make a dime while everything costs a dollar. Here's Brian Martin. This is called We Ride, Country Gold Mine.

Now, Blake Whitten comes from a small town in South Carolina where the population is smaller than the number of excuses your ex made for not texting back. Raised on classic country, rock, and a hand-me-down guitar from his dad, Blake went from bedroom videos to a whole lot of people paying attention. And in Bet on That, Blake's basically telling an old flame, you can knock on the door, but don't expect me to be standing there holding flowers in a terrible decision. Written with a little heartbreak, a little backbone, and just enough attitude to make a cowboy tip his hat, this is the sound of a guy who finally folded the emotional poker hand. Here's Blake Whitten. This is called Bet on That, Country Gold Mine.

Now, Megan Maroney's Cloud Nine is basically the musical equivalent of finding a $20 bill in an old pair of jeans, except with better hair and fewer laundry regrets. Maroney has a knack for turning everyday emotions into country gold, and this one captures that everything is perfect feeling, the rare moment when life actually behaves itself. Which got me thinking, if humans get cloud nine, does that mean cats are on cloud nine every time they knock something off the counter? Or are they just celebrating one of their nine lives? I'm sorry, what's that, Pongo? You're saying cats don't need nine lives because they already act like they own all nine? Yeah, I know. You're still waiting for your 10th snack today. Nice try, buddy. The treat budget has officially entered the danger zone. Sorry, life sucks. Here's Megan Maroney. This is called Cloud Nine, Country Gold Mine.

proof in a nutshell. Raised with dirt under his boots in Arkansas, he learned early life's lessons aren't soft. They hit like barbed wire. In the studio, Nashville's finest helped turn his heartbreak into sonic armor. Nate says, you can build a heart strong enough for the road, but love still finds the cracks. Here's Bulletproof. And yes, it hits different. Here's Nate Smith, Country Goldmine.

Okay, friends, Riley Green's worst way is here. No wine, no roses, just straight up, I want you in the worst way passion. This Alabama bachelor's not messing around, delivering a sultry sing-along country hit that's got crowds blushing. Inspired by Eric Church and polished way beyond his garage days, Riley's blend of traditional country and modern edge hits just right. And that steamy music video, well, let's just say it's got some serious Kevin Costner kitchen vibes. So if you like your country with a little heat and a lot of heart, Worst Way is your next late night anthem. But beware, it's dangerously catchy. Here's Riley Green. This is called Worst Way. Country Gold Mine.

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You're listening to the Country Gold Mine. I'm Dylan Stone. Now, if honesty is the best policy, Casey Musgraves just filed a very, well, detailed report. Dry spell is what happens when the queen of cosmic love songs trades stardust for spin cycle. 335 days single, and suddenly the washing machine's getting more action than her phone. Co-written with her old dream team, Shane McAnally, Josh Osborne, and Luke Laird, this one leans back into that merry-go-round side-eye humor. Only now she's roasting herself. It's twangy, it's cheeky, and it proves sometimes the most productive relationship is actually with your appliances. Here is Casey Musgraves. This is called Dry Spell. Country Gold Mine.

Now, Zach Topp says he never lies, which immediately tells you he's lying. In I Never Lie, Zach's out here claiming he sleeps great, doesn't miss her, and the whiskey's just for decoration. Yeah, sure, buddy. It's classic country denial, delivered with a straight face and a cracked heart. Co-written with Nashville heavy Tim Nichols and producer Carson Chamberlain, this one's old school to the core. Cut live with the band, no computers, no safety net. Not even a single still went viral on TikTok and landed Zach his first Billboard Hot 100 hit. Proof that sometimes the biggest lies make the best songs. Yeah, I guess it does. Here's Zach Topp. This is called I Never Lie, Country Goldmine.

Okay, friends, buckle up because Lainey Wilson's 4x4 by You is like a country pickup. Rugged, reliable, and just a bit wild. It's all about loving someone so much you'd give them your truck, your heart, and maybe even your last donut. Yeah, I know, Pongo. We're fresh out of donuts ourselves, okay? No dogs were mentioned, so you're barking up the wrong tree. But hey, if Lainey Wilson sang about fetch, I might just never stop playing it on the radio. Here's Lainey Wilson. This is called 4x4 by You. Country Gold Mine.

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3: Juno weather.
4: Skies remain sunny and mild conditions taking us through the rest of our weekend and the first part of this next work week. Under sunny skies for our Sunday, tracking a daytime high of 65 degrees, winds light and variable at times out of the northwest, a clear afternoon on tap and mostly clear skies overnight tonight, down to 49 for an overnight low. Kicking off that work week Monday, sunny and 63. Our next weather update in less than 30 minutes. This is Juno Media Center, meteorologist Jason Laird.
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You're listening to The Country Gold Mine, and I'm Dylan Stone. Now, somewhere between a love song and a Hallmark movie that learned how to play guitar, Hudson Westbrook found the secret recipe. Take a beautiful woman, add a little divine intervention, sprinkle in a little steel guitar, and boom, you've got Painted You Pretty. On his debut album, Texas Forever, Westbrook looks at love like he's staring at a masterpiece hanging in a museum. Except this one might text back. He compares her to a painting you can't forget, with a heart of gold to match the pretty picture. The acoustic-driven track keeps things simple. Just Westbrook, a guitar, and enough emotion to make every cowboy in the room pretend they've got dust in their eyes. Here's Hudson Westbrook. This is called Painted You Pretty, Country Gold Mine.

Now, Josh Ross is proving once again that heartbreak pairs nicely with good hair and bad decisions. Hate how you look is that classic country contradiction. When you're trying to move on, but your eyes are like, nah, let's revisit that mistake one more time. Now, Josh actually built his sound on that gritty mix of rock edge and country storytelling. So yeah, this one stings a little louder. It's polished, it's punchy, and emotionally reckless in all the right ways. Oh, Pongo says he hates how the vacuum looks. 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No emotional growth whatsoever. Here's Josh Ross. This is called Hate How You Look, Country Gold Mine.

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1: Okay, friends, time to buckle up. Here's a little story behind Zach Bryan's I Remember Everything, featuring the ever-magical Kacey Musgraves. This song's like a diary entry if your diary could sing and cry at the same time. It's raw, it's real, and it hits harder than my morning coffee. Yeah, Pongo, I know, coffee's not for dogs, though. But you want hot dogs, right? This tune's about memories that stick like my socks after laundry day, except way less smelly. So plug in your ears and your hearts. Zach and Kacey remember everything. Okay, yeah, I'll get you snacks after this, I promise. Right now, here's Zach Bryan. This is called I Remember Everything, featuring Kacey Musgraves, right here, Country Gold Mine.

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The Country Gold Mine is a syndicated radio program and is a production of SuperlativeSyndication.com. The Country Gold Mine is produced by Mark Goslin, and I also want to thank co-producer Scott Walsh. And of course, I'm your host, Dylan Stone. Oklahoma-born, Texas-raised Corey Kent once worked on a paving crew after a Nashville publishing deal fell through. So this single, Empty Works, lays bare half-hearted apologies and broken promises, set to a country rock groove that hits like last night's beer cans on a pickup truck floor. Until next time, remember, take care of yourselves and take care of each other, because that is the way it's supposed to be.

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Oh, preach it, Garth Brooks. Get me going on this Sunday. Two of a kind and working on a full house. We're doing that every Sunday here on Taku 105 Juno. Dano hanging out with you. One of those days I set my alarm to wake up early and have just been enjoying football all day. The Seahawks are already done. I can focus on other teams, looking at my fantasy teams. It is back. NFL season is back and high school football season back too. We got to talk about this game coming up this Friday. The Juno Douglas High School Crimson Bears team, 4-1 on the season.

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0: Stintaku 105 Juno, got to be one of my favorite new songs we're playing on the station right now. Seriously, check out more of her music. You will not be disappointed. We got a game coming up this Friday afternoon for the Crimson Bears varsity football team. I know they're mixing it up a little bit, but it's going to be a tough one. I think it's really going to test them, see where they're at as they're getting ready for state. They got West Anchorage coming up this Friday at 4 p.m. Now, if you can't make it, we are going to be broadcasting all home games over on KINY. It's a perfect way to celebrate the team if you can't make it out to the field to celebrate in person. So we'll have every home game, including this Friday, 4 p.m. against West Anchorage over on KINY.
1: Juno weather.
2: Skies remain sunny and mild conditions taking us through the rest of our weekend and the first part of this next work week. Under sunny skies for our Sunday, tracking a daytime high of 65 degrees. Winds light and variable at times out of the northwest. A clear afternoon on tap and mostly clear skies overnight tonight. Down to 49 for an overnight low. Kicking off that work week Monday, sunny and 63. Our next weather update in less than 30 minutes. 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Meteorologist Jason Laird.
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0: Russell Dickerson, happened to me, Taku 105, Juno Dano hanging out with you. We got that fall tinge in the air, football. We know winter is eventually going to come. We get such a small fall window here in Juno, but I'll take what we can get. Weather updates every hour from Dan Holliday and his crew coming up. And we're giving you a chance to win a Polaris Sportsman 450 HOA TV and plow. This thing is awesome from Juno Power Sports. It's kind of our way so you can get some plow back for this winter, because last winter was brutal. The winter before that was okay, but then the winter prior to that was brutal. We've had some brutal ones, okay? So tomorrow at 7 a.m., noon, and 4 o'clock, listen for three different plowback code words. You hear the words, enter it on our website, Taku 105 Juno, to get entered. And we're also going to be taking the ATV on tour to various locations so you can enter in person as well. 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
1: Juno weather.
2: Skies remain sunny and mild conditions taking us through the rest of our weekend and the first part of this next work week. Under sunny skies for our Sunday, tracking a daytime high of 65 degrees, winds light and variable at times out of the northwest, a clear afternoon on tap, and mostly clear skies overnight tonight, down to 49 for an overnight low. Kicking off that work week Monday, sunny and 63. Our next weather update in less than 30 minutes. This is Juno Media Center, meteorologist Jason Laird.
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0: Morgan Wallen, Don't We Talk, 105 Juno. You enjoying the lazy day, just sitting around watching NFL action, or are you outside actually enjoying the day listening to Talk 105? Either way, I hope you are enjoying this day. Dano hanging out with you. Congratulations, Seahawks fans, 1-0 on the season. And they don't play again until next Sunday against the Cardinals, which would hopefully be an easy game. Then they have the Commanders after that. Next two should be pretty easy. Hopefully they can walk away 3-0 from that. But next Sunday, Arizona Cardinals, 12:30 kickoff. We'll be playing that game over on 107.9 The Hawk.
1: Juno weather.
2: Skies remain sunny and mild conditions taking us through the rest of our weekend and the first part of this next work week. Under sunny skies for our Sunday, tracking a daytime high of 65 degrees. Winds light and variable at times out of the northwest. A clear afternoon on tap and mostly clear skies overnight tonight. Down to 49 for an overnight low. Kicking off that work week Monday, sunny and 63. Our next weather update in less than 30 minutes. 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Meteorologist Jason Laird.
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0: Ella Langley dropping new country on us as we head into awards season. I think she's going to do very well. Loving Life Again, digging it on Taku 105 Juno. Congratulations to that Crimson Bears varsity football team, 4-1 on the season, beating Colony last Friday 41-27. The defense held them, late rally. We got another game coming up this Friday, home game against West Anchorage, but it's a weird time. It's at 4 p.m. in the afternoon, so if you can't make it, or if you can't make it till you get out of work, you can tune the game in over on KINY. 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

0: The song that just keeps on growing on me. Lainey Wilson, John Mayer, Phone Keys, Wallet on Taku 105 Juno. I just want to say a big thank you to the community. Thank you to everybody that came out and honored the 25th anniversary of 9/11. There was a memorial ceremony over at Riverside Rotary Park. The Juno Glacier Valley Rotary Club hosts this every single year to commemorate the events of September 11th and honor Juno's first responders. And it had a huge response for the 25th anniversary. I just want to say thank you. It's always heartwarming to see the community come together like they do, and it makes me really proud to live here and be raising my family here.
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2: Skies remain sunny and mild conditions taking us through the rest of our weekend and the first part of this next work week. Under sunny skies for our Sunday, tracking a daytime high of 65 degrees. Winds light and variable at times out of the northwest. A clear afternoon on tap and mostly clear skies overnight tonight. Down to 49 for an overnight low. Kicking off that work week Monday, sunny and 63. Our next weather update in less than 30 minutes. 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Meteorologist Jason Laird.
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Nothing on but the taillights, a 90s classic. That is what we do here on Taku 105. A little Clint Black coming at you. Dano hanging out with you on this Sunday. Hopefully it is a great one for you. As we gear up for winter, yeah, we got to start winterizing soon enough. We're giving you a chance to winterize with a Polaris Sportsman 450 HO ATV with a plow from Juno Power Sports. It's your chance to get a plow back on this winter. So starting tomorrow, 7 a.m., noon, and 4 o'clock, you want to listen for three different plowback code words. When you hear that word, enter it on our website, taku105.com. That gets you entered. And we're also going to be on Taku 105 Roadshow showing off that ATV where you can get entered live in person. Just keep listening to Taku 105 Juno. Baby, lock

0: say so. Dan and Shay say so. Taku 105 Juno about to kick off the afternoon games of the NFL. Man, it was a huge morning block, and it definitely gets sized down a little bit here in the afternoon. And of course, recaps happening on 107.9 The Hawk. Your Seahawks already playing. They don't play again until next Sunday against the Arizona Cardinals with a 12:30 kickoff. And we'll have all those games, every single Seahawks game, over on 107.9 The Hawk.
1: Juno weather.
2: Mild through the rest of our weekend. A couple of showers trying to return to the area by Tuesday. For the rest of our Sunday, looking at clear skies, mid-60s, light breeze out of the northwest. Mostly clear skies overnight tonight, down to 49 for an overnight low. As we turn our attention to Monday, kicking off that work week, plenty of sunshine, daytime high is 63 degrees. Our next weather update in less than 30 minutes. This is Juno Media Center meteorologist Jason Laird.
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0: New school guy, old school flavor, love it on Taku 105 Juno. Zach Toppitt is south of Sanity. Your Juno Douglas High School Crimson Bears boys varsity football team happens to be 4-1 on the season. They beat Colony on Friday 41-27. Such a good game. They have a weird game coming up this week, though. It's a home game, which is good. Go out and support them if you can, or you can listen on KINY, but it's going to be this Friday, West Anchorage at 4 o'clock. You got to remember that. It's going to be at 4 o'clock, so there's going to be a lot of traffic around Adair Kennedy Field around 4 o'clock coming up this Friday, but for good reason to cheer on the Crimson Bears varsity football team. And we'll be broadcasting that over on KINY.
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2: Mild through the rest of our weekend. A couple of showers trying to return to the area by Tuesday. For the rest of our Sunday, looking at clear skies, mid-60s, light breeze out of the northwest. Mostly clear skies overnight tonight, down to 49 for an overnight low. As we turn our attention to Monday, kicking off that work week, plenty of sunshine. Daytime high is 63 degrees. Our next weather update in less than 30 minutes. This is Juno Media Center meteorologist Jason Laird.
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One of my all-time favorite country songs, that is John Michael Montgomery, sold the Grundy County Auction Incident. 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
1: Juno weather.
2: Mild through the rest of our weekend. A couple of showers trying to return to the area by Tuesday. For the rest of our Sunday, looking at clear skies, mid-60s, light breeze out of the northwest. Mostly clear skies overnight tonight, down to 49 for an overnight low. As we turn our attention to Monday, kicking off that work week, plenty of sunshine. Daytime high is 63 degrees. Our next weather update in less than 30 minutes. This is Juno Media Center meteorologist Jason Laird.
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0: Ella Langley, Choose in Texas, Taku 105. Juno, with that fall tinge in the air, and you got to admit it, you can see the leaves just like I can out there. Fall is definitely here, and winter's going to be here soon enough, but football's in the air. We got that going for us. Your Seahawks 1-0 on the season, and it's looking good coming up these next 2 weeks. They got the Cardinals next week, and then the Commanders after that. So next week, the Cardinals will be 12:30 kickoff next Sunday, and that'll be over on 107.9 The Hawk, like every game this season for your home to the Seattle Seahawks here in Juno.
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0: 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Congratulations to the Crimson Bears football team. 4-1 on the season. Beating Colony. It was a good one. 41-27 on Friday. Now they go against West Anchorage home game this Friday, but it's at a 4 p.m. time. So you got to remember that. This Friday, West Anchorage boys varsity football game, and we'll be broadcasting it over on KINY if you can't make it out to Adair Kennedy Field.
1: Juno weather.
2: Mild through the rest of our weekend. A couple of showers trying to return to the area by Tuesday. For the rest of our Sunday, looking at clear skies, mid-60s, light breeze out of the northwest. Mostly clear skies overnight tonight, down to 49 for an overnight low. As we turn our attention to Monday, kicking off that work week, plenty of sunshine, daytime high is 63 degrees. Our next weather update in less than 30 minutes. This is Juno Media Center meteorologist Jason Laird.
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I'm thinking about how I spent January 1st of this year on my roof shoveling snow for 10 hours. Let's not think about that. 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
1: Juno weather.
2: Mild through the rest of our weekend. A couple of showers trying to return to the area by Tuesday. For the rest of our Sunday, looking at clear skies, mid-60s, light breeze out of the northwest. Mostly clear skies overnight tonight, down to 49 for an overnight low. As we turn our attention to Monday, kicking off that work week, plenty of sunshine. Daytime high is 63 degrees. Our next weather update in less than 30 minutes. This is Juno Media Center meteorologist Jason Laird.
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0: 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We're working on away games, too, so keep listening for details on that. But this Friday, they have a home game against West Anchorage at Adair Kennedy Field. The traffic is going to be busy Friday afternoon, so be ready for it in the Valley. It's going to be at 4 o'clock, so get there early, cheer them on, or you can always listen over on KINY.
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1: Juno weather.
2: Mild through the rest of our weekend. A couple of showers trying to return to the area by Tuesday. For the rest of our Sunday, looking at clear skies, mid-60s, light breeze out of the northwest. Mostly clear skies overnight tonight, down to 49 for an overnight low. As we turn our attention to Monday, kicking off that work week, plenty of sunshine, daytime high is 63 degrees. Our next weather update in less than 30 minutes. This is Juno Media Center meteorologist Jason Laird.
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That's what I always thought. Yeah, I was that kind of

Man, years fly by. Back in the day, not too long ago, he was the biggest dog out there in country music, right? But now he is retired from the road, basically retired from doing any music. You know, he'll probably do a couple of songs here and there. You know how that rolls. But yeah, he had that farewell concert in Nashville earlier this summer. Catfish checking in here on a Sunday. Hey, I usually don't hang out with you Sunday, but it's a pleasure. It's a football Sunday. Here's Lone Star. Amazed.

0: Hey, check this out, wine lovers. Really? Come on. A new study suggesting that knowing your way around a wine list, know your wines, may have to do more with brain power than your drinking habits. Researchers have tested about 1,000 adults of both IQ and wine knowledge, covering everything from grape varieties to winemaking techniques. And people with just a higher IQ, people that were apparently smarter, generally knew more about wine, even if they didn't work in the wine industry and drink that much. What is all this gobbledygook? Gobbledygook. Is that how we say that? Just head down the box wine aisle and pick out a box, will you? Come on, I don't need it. Yeah, it's cheaper that way when you buy it by the box.
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2: Mild through the rest of our week.

0: And a couple of showers trying to return to the area by Tuesday. For the rest of our Sunday, looking at clear skies, mid-60s, light breeze out of the northwest. Mostly clear skies overnight tonight, down to 49 for an overnight low. As we turn our attention to Monday, kicking off that work week, plenty of sunshine, daytime high is 63 degrees. Our next weather update in less than 30 minutes. This is Juno Media Center meteorologist Jason Laird.
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0: Well, there's no doubt about it. No one looks forward to aging. It's just part of the game, right? But there's good news for those who are insecure about it. There are things that happen once you pass a four-decade mark, right? Get into your 40s and beyond. This can make you magically more attractive if you start to be kind of, I don't know, crusty or I'm getting old or you're not as interested in impressing everyone. That helps. Competence becomes a superpower. Emotions are more likely to be under control. You really don't care what anybody else thinks. Finances should be more stable. Well, I'm past that four-decade mark. Trust me, I'm working on all that stuff. Give me some time. I'm working on it. Okay, I feel better.
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0: Check it out, TikTok. Yeah, the social media giant. Latest wellness trend they're talking about, silent walking. It's all about ditching your headphones and distractions and your phone to make a more mindful stroll. And experts say it's actually great for your heart. By walking in silence, you can help calm your nervous system, lower stress hormones, and boost benefits like improved blood pressure and circulation. Fans of the trend say it also brings mental clarity, creativity, and a stronger sense of connection with themselves. Now, it depends on which neighborhood you walk in, though, right? I know some that you need headphones to drown out the sounds of sirens and gunshots. Hope not, right?
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2: Mild through the rest of our weekend. A couple of showers trying to return to the area by Tuesday. For the rest of our Sunday, looking at clear skies, mid-60s, light breeze out of the northwest. Mostly clear skies overnight tonight, down to 49 for an overnight low. As we turn our attention to Monday, kicking off that work week, plenty of sunshine. Daytime high is 63 degrees. Our next weather update in less than 30 minutes. This is Juneau Media Center meteorologist Jason Laird.
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